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God bless you. Thank you. Good night. Anthony Wilson on the guitar. Chip Hamilton. John Clayton, thank you and God bless you.

0: please talk to you for a minute?
1: Sure, you know, you look kind of familiar.
0: Yeah, you do too. But I just wanted to know, do you know somebody's name?
1: You know his name.
0: Oh yeah, definitely, I know his name. But I just want to let you know that he's mine.

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Some men you just can't reach. So you get what we had here last week, which is the way he wants it.